0: Širimo veselje. Radio Gorenc.
1: I've seen tricks like this before. 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

Na poti, v službi ali kavi. Radio Gorenc je vedno z vami. I'm coming near, I'll feel your body shiver. Turn out all dare, oh baby I go wild. 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

long time ago, when I was a young boy, I saw that moving mutiny on the mountain, staring my Iron Man and Rambo. And I felt a yearning for that great adventure. So many nights I woke up

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In that fateful night, I thought to myself, I'll do everything I can, save up every dime, and one day I'll return.

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But she looks back, yeah, she throws me a kiss like, honey, I sure want you. And it's 103 between her and me, and only 92 in Daytona. And

Širimo veselje. Radio Gorenc. I know you moved on to someone new. Hope life is beautiful. You were the light for me to find my truth. I just wanna say thank you.